0: Did you say your prayers? 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
1: Si no viviste aquellos años, nosotros te ponemos su música.

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Doing a thing right on the floor. And money, money she making. Look at the way she's shaking. Make you wanna touch her, wanna taste her. 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Going crazy, face it.

0: 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Don't forget to put your toothpaste in. 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
1: Éxitos y más éxitos.